0: Música.
1: Música W.
2: This thing right here is letting all the ladies know what guys talk about. You know, the finer things.

0: don't bring everybody down like this. Don't worry, it will soon pass, whatever it is. Don't worry, be happy.
1: Música.
2: Música.